dreams, fuck the fame. 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I am the controller.

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1: 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Look at you. Moments like this will never forget. 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

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But I wish there was something you would do or say to try and make me change my mind and stay. But we never did too much talking anyway. 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

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You could have done better, but I don't mind. You just kind of wasted my precious time.

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And I think it's arrogant to make plans in advance. One day at a time, I burn the sage for all the negative pen on mine. I'm at ease with the struggles, they better with time. Me not, I remind. Tomorrow's not in your hands, neither is control. Nigga, reap what you sow and pay the fall. 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Just play your role. So much pressure in the world, I started gnashing my teeth. Hit the gas so hard, I blew a gasket and leaked. Drain me for what I got, like a nasty leech. Your fine heart, learn lessons, just asking, I'll teach. 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Take it how you gon' take it. My ground is solid and no earthquake could not shake it. Ain't waiting on nothing, not even no reparations. Heavily meditating. But it gets better with time. And I'm sober now, no alcohol to hide behind. I grow older and grow bolder. I move mountains and move boulders. I cross borders, don't take orders. And thank God, that's important.

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The afterworld. 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You can always see the sun. Day.